0: Q1019.
1: Tonight's letter was so insightful on so many levels. Only 18 years old, and the young woman who wrote it shared so much in just a couple of paragraphs. Number one, Valerie, the fact that you recognize that your bio mom abandoned you and your brother and that she suffers from narcissism is huge. To be able to recognize that at 18, to put a name to that pain, to recognize your grief, is huge. And to realize that you don't want to repeat that pattern, man, that is so insightful. I did not have that level of self-insight in my 40s. That said, you're not your mama. You're your own person. There is only one you. And you get to make those choices. And the fact that you are aware, acutely aware, of what breaking a vow or breaking a promise does to somebody's heart tells me you are not going to be repeating your mother's pattern. Now, insofar as college goes, you gotta go, girl, where you gotta go. You need to go to the school that is right for you, a school that will meet your academic needs, a school that will meet your emotional needs, a school that will not financially devastate you or put you in so much debt you'll never be able to pay off your loans. If it's where your grandma lives and you have a healthy, loving relationship with her, hallelujah, because you'll have a support system there. And if your friends and your boyfriend are going to be a part of your life in the future, they will not only applaud your decision, they will insist on you living your life to the fullest and taking the next few years to figure out what that path looks like. So, good luck in whatever path you choose to go on. I know you are going to be a success, and I know you are going to be a blessing to a multitude of people.

0: Q1019. Today is Throwback Thursday. Do you ever do that on Facebook or Instagram? Throwback Thursday, where you get to go and find cool old pictures when you had really big hair back in the 80s. I had really big hair and a really small waist back in the 80s. Both are long gone. Well, I still have big hair. I just don't have big permed hair with a can of hairspray in it. I'm going to be here to take your calls, to share your stories, to celebrate the things that we are grateful for all night long. You're listening to The Lila.
1: The most talked about.
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1: Katie, hi, welcome. This is Delilah. How are you this evening?
2: Good, how are you?
1: I'm wonderful. Who's on your heart?
2: My boyfriend, Kyle.
1: And what do you want to tell me about Kyle?
2: I love him very much. And we've been together 1 year exactly yesterday. And I was just wondering if you could play a song for me and him.
1: Now, what marks the 1 year anniversary? Was it the first year of the kiss, the first year of the first date, the first year of saying I love you?
2: Our first date.
1: Your first date.
2: Yeah.
1: That was it? Once you guys went on one date, you both knew?
2: Yeah, pretty much. I mean, we've been together ever since, so.
1: And what song is your song?
2: We don't have one, so that's why I was calling. I was hoping you could pick one for me.
1: Wow. You've made it a year without your song?
2: Yeah, every time I listen, because I listen to your station every night and I try to find the perfect song, but I never can.
1: I can't believe you've managed to stay together through thick and thin for an entire year without a sappy love song.
2: I know.
1: This is an emergency.
2: Yeah.
1: You have called the right place.
2: Well, I'm glad. I've been trying to for a long time.
1: Let me find a good one for you.
2: Okay, thank you.

0: 101.9.
1: Hi, good evening, Leslie. What can I do for you?
2: I just want to talk to you about a very good friend and a person I'm in love with. His name is Horacio. Horacio is a very special man. He is compassionate, loving, honorable, wonderful, all around. The only thing is that everybody thinks he's all the way around, and I have been able to see beyond that. And he has basically swept me off my feet. And we have a song, and I would love for you to play it for him.
1: What song would you like to hear?
2: I want to know what love is from Foreigner.
1: Now, what are the problems that people seem to think exist in your relationship? What are people telling you?
2: Well, no, it's that he has kind of a... He shows to be a very dry and cold person, but he's not. It's just the way he is. And you just have to get to know him to see that it's just like kind of a shelter that he puts himself in just not to be hurt. But when you get to know him, you know there's a lot more there than a shelter. He's just so sweet and tender and loving. It's just that he has to be that way because what he's gone through in life.
1: Still waters run deep.
2: Exactly. But he is the most loving, caring, compassionate. He's just melt me. I mean, he's just... He turned me into putty.
1: See, I understand when you can see beyond somebody's mask that they wear, when you can see beyond the walls that they put up and you see into their soul, you're never the same again.
2: I know. And he has been able to see that through me as well because I have been putting like a mask of cold and you know, Ice Queen, and he just melted me right through it.
1: All right, Ice Queen, let me play that song for you and Horacio. You have a good night.
2: Good night, Lila. Thank you.

0: San Antonio's best variety of the 80s, 90s, and today. Who are you thinking about tonight? Who is on your heart? Who is on your mind? Who are you thinking about? Are you missing someone? Text them. Say, listen to The Delilah Show right now. Turn it on quick, quick, quick. Because I'm missing you. I'm thinking of you. I'm longing to see you again. I'm longing to sit and share a cup of tea and share a story and catch up. I want to know you better, deeper. I want to see you more clearly. I want to embrace you. Whoever that person is, text them right now. Tell them to listen to the show, and then I will find a song to celebrate your relationship, whether it's a sweetheart, a loved one, a partner, a friend, or someone you're just getting to know. I'll be here all night long. You're listening to Delilah.
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1: Hi, you've called the Delilah Show. Who is this?
2: Hi, this is Jillian.
1: Hi, what can I do for you?
2: Hi, I'd like to make a request for my fiance.
1: When are you getting married, Jillian?
2: We were actually supposed to be getting married today, but we had to postpone our wedding. So we postponed it to March 17th.
1: Of next year.
2: Of next year, yeah.
1: Well, that gives you more time to plan. I'm sorry you had to postpone it. That had to be a happiness letdown, but maybe that wasn't God's perfect timing.
2: Yeah, we had to postpone it for lots of different reasons, but we're glad that we're still going to be able to get married. It's just going to be a little bit later now.

0: Q1019. A minute ago, I was talking about working in the garden. And I think one of the reasons I love to spend time in the garden is because there's such a correlation between my flower gardens, my vegetable gardens, and my life. If you let weeds grow in the garden, they will grow up and choke out and destroy your vegetables. And yet over the years, I've discovered that a lot of things that I considered weeds, I've now discovered have medicinal properties. In the same way, bad habits or painful memories can choke out the beauty in your heart. But you might discover some of those things that you used to think were negatives actually have healing properties. Like bad memories, I used to think they were so negative and I just wanted to run away from them, ignore them, forget about them, pretend it never happened. And now I realize some of those painful experiences have helped to grow my heart and expand my ability to have compassion to a whole new level. So the things that I used to think were so painful and negative actually have healing properties sometimes. So if you are a gardener, or if you are a person who is trying to grow the fruits of patience, the fruits of goodness and mercy, the fruits of love in your life, stick around. This show is for you. You're listening to Delilah.
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1: 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Coming up next.
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up a chair, take a deep breath, and let's spin this evening together. Hi, it's Delilah, and I am thrilled to be back on Q101.9. I'll be here every night with the music you love and the stories that bring us all a little.

0: 101.9. I was talking with a young woman, a beautiful young woman who is a part of my life. I was talking with her last night about honoring herself, honoring her feelings. You know, sometimes you're in a situation and you know in your gut you feel something, and then someone talks you out of it and explains why they had to act like a jerk, or why they had to leave you at home while they went camping, or why they thought it was okay to disrespect you, or why it's okay to forget to call. And you end up not honoring what you know to be true. Now, sometimes you can be moody, paranoid, you know, that once a month mood swing that I go through where nothing seems real. But I'm talking on a general basis. If you're in a situation, a relationship that is hurting you, if you're in a relationship where your needs are not being met, if you're in a relationship where you are being physically or emotionally hurt, honor yourself. Honor your feelings. Don't let somebody talk you out of what you know to be true. Just a thought. We'll be back. You're listening to Delilah.
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2: Wherever you are, whatever you're doing on this summer night, thank you for being here with us. I cannot believe how quickly the summer is slipping by. It's just like it was here and now it's rapidly disappearing. I hope you are having a great summer with your kids, with your family, with your friends, with me each and every night. I'll be here for you.

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1: Tonight's letter was so insightful on so many levels. Only 18 years old, and the young woman who wrote it shared so much in just a couple of paragraphs. Number one, Valerie, the fact that you recognize that your bio mom abandoned you and your brother and that she suffers from narcissism is huge. To be able to recognize that at 18, to put a name to that pain, to recognize your grief is huge. And to realize that you don't want to repeat that pattern, man, that is so insightful. I did not have that level of self-insight in my 40s. That said, you're not your mama. You're your own person. There is only one you. And you get to make those choices. And the fact that you are aware, acutely aware, of what breaking a vow or breaking a promise does to somebody's heart tells me you are not going to be repeating your mother's pattern. Now, insofar as college goes, you gotta go, girl, where you gotta go. You need to go to the school that is right for you. A school that will meet your academic needs. A school that will meet your emotional needs. A school that will not financially devastate you or put you in so much debt you'll never be able to pay off your loans. If it's where your grandma lives and you have a healthy, loving relationship with her, hallelujah, because you'll have a support system there. And if your friends and your boyfriend are going to be a part of your life in the future, they will not only applaud your decision, they will insist on you living your life to the fullest and taking the next few years to figure out what that path looks like. So, good luck in whatever path you choose to go on. I know you are going to be a success, and I know you are going to be a blessing to a multitude of people.

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Hi, it's Delilah, and the party is happening in Las Vegas, starring the Goo Goo Dolls, Benson Boone, Kenny Chesney, and more. 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
1: Hi, good evening. Welcome to the Delilah Show. Who is this?
2: Matthew.
1: Matthew, what can I do for you?
2: I'm getting married tomorrow.
1: You are?
2: Yeah.
1: Congratulations. What's your fiance's name, Matthew?
2: Lori White.
1: So you and Lori, is it a big wedding or a little wedding?
2: 30 people.
1: Oh, wonderful, wonderful. And what song do you want to hear?
2: Any song, because we've been through a lot this past 10 years.
1: You've been together for 10 years?
2: Yeah. We met each other at UCP, the day program.
1: United Cerebral Palsy.
2: Yeah.
1: So does Lori also have CP?
2: Yeah, yes. She's in a wheelchair.
1: And are you having all of your caregivers and all your friends from UCP there?
2: I'm having all my friends from Open Doors there.
1: Oh, that's wonderful, Matthew.
2: It's a supportive living agency.
1: Well, you have a beautiful wedding and a wonderful life together, and I'm proud of you two for overcoming the obstacles that you face. It sounds like you're doing great. God bless you.
2: Thank you. Same to you.

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2: Time to slow down. I am here to send sweet messages of love and loyalty out tonight to you and those that you care about. 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We are here to talk about our hopes and our dreams.

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0: Q1019. It is just about time for me to disappear out of here and take off into the darkness. If I didn't get to your request or your dedication, I apologize. I will be back with more of your favorite love songs tomorrow, Friday Night Girls Night. Do me a favor, take some time out of your Friday schedule to slow down and love someone. Good night. 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
1: Are you struggling with symptoms of chronic hives with no known external triggers? Living with chronic spontaneous urticaria, or CSU, can be frustrating, especially when symptoms last months or even years. CSU is a long-term condition that often requires ongoing treatment. Rhapsido, remibrutinib, is an oral prescription treatment that's taken twice daily with or without food for adults with CSU who continue to have symptoms not controlled with antihistamines. It should not be used for any other forms of hives. Rhapsido may cause bleeding and risk may increase if also taking a blood thinner, so tell your doctor right away if you have any signs or symptoms. Also discuss immunizations, as you should not receive live or live attenuated vaccines with Rhapsido. Side effects include nasal congestion, sore throat, runny nose, bleeding, headache, nausea, and abdominal pain. When antihistamines alone aren't enough,

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1: Hi, Ashley. Welcome to the Delilah Show. What can I do for you?
2: I'm having, like, emotional problems, I guess you could say.
1: Okay, first off, how old are you?
2: I'm 17.
1: 17. Are you a junior or a senior?
2: I'm a junior.
1: And you're having heartache problems because of boys, because of parents?
2: Because of boys.
1: Because of boys. What a shocker.
2: Yeah, that's... Woo!
1: Woo! That was... That would have been my, you know, first guess. So you like who?
2: I'm going out with this guy named Mark. And I really care about him, you know? I like him a lot. But he's like, I'm going to get married. And I'm like, I don't think I'm ready for all that, you know? Because I'm like, dude, I'm 17. I have my whole life ahead of me.
1: Yeah, when you're 27, say, when I'm 27, talk to me again.
2: I know.
1: But not at 17.
2: Yeah, basically. I've been talking to my friend Sean. Like, we used to go out, and then I broke up with him a little bit before I turned 17, and then me and Mark started going out.
1: And you still like the ex?
2: Yeah.
1: Yeah, and you're feeling a lot of pressure from the current boyfriend?
2: Yeah.
1: Here's the beautiful thing. You're 17. You get to do whatever you want.
2: I know.
1: Nobody gets to manipulate you or control you or tell you who you should like or who you should date. You're 17.
2: I know.
1: Just... be friends with both of them. But the guy who's trying to talk to you about getting married at 17, uh-uh. No. You need to say, honey, I am just not even close to being there in my head. Talk to me in 10 more years. You want me to find a song?
2: Yes, please.
1: I will do that.
2: Thank you.
1: You have a great night.
2: You too.
1: And have fun being 17.
2: I'll try.
1: Don't waste the fun years in your life stressing out. You got the rest of your life to be stressed.
2: All right.
1: Bye-bye.
2: Bye.

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1: Well, if you ask Lisa, Backstreet Boys are way better than NSYNC.
2: Yeah. I love them.
1: Here they are now.

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Loving all these 80s songs. Oh, man. You remember when wearing neon was like the peak of fashion back in the 80s? 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

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Hey, thanks for the follow on Instagram too, Chris. 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

0: San Antonio's best variety of the 80s, 90s, and today, Q109. Talking with Jackie now. What's going on today?
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0: 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It's going to be so much fun. BTS, Benson Boone, Snoop Dogg, many, many others. And win a trip for two to Vegas plus $1,000 later on this morning.
1: Are you struggling with symptoms of chronic hives with no known external triggers? Living with chronic spontaneous urticaria, or CSU, can be frustrating, especially when symptoms last months or even years. CSU is a long-term condition that often requires ongoing treatment. Rhapsido, remibrutinib, is an oral prescription treatment that's taken twice daily with or without food for adults with CSU who continue to have symptoms not controlled with antihistamines. It should not be used for any other forms of hives. Rhapsido may cause

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0: Is there a song you'd like to hear?
1: 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I'm enjoying everything that you're playing, actually.
0: Oh, we'd love to hear that. 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

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Well, this is so cool. Bryan Adams extending his Roll with the Punches tour dates into next year. 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
1: Hi, Teresa. Annalisa here, wanting to connect with you and thank you so much for your upbeat way and the many songs you play. I'm up baking again. Yep, I used to be a good old night nurse. Don't practice anymore, but I still love being up at night, and I tidy and clean and get ready for the next day. And today's baking, so I've made about 15 banana bread. Maybe I'll bring some your way.
0: Oh, Annalisa, look at that. 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Thanks for letting me know you're out there and what you're up to.

0: 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Hey, Jennifer, are you liking the music tonight?
1: 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I've been waiting for it, and it eases my way through work.
0: That's awesome. You know, people like yourself are why we do things like this.
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Tell me. I want to know.

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Q1019. Rod Stewart. He has canceled the remaining dates of his global One Last Time farewell tour. He underwent a routine coronary stent procedure and is recovering well. Sending all of our best wishes to you, Rod.

0: 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I've been seeing so many people saying they've captured aliens on video on TikTok. Hey, Kevin, what would you say to an alien if you saw one?
1: Take me with you. 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

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Coming up next, we're going to talk some 80s memories. 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
1: Hey, Lauren, thanks for listening. What do you say we play some Pink?
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0: 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Alex is spending his day listening. What are you doing right now?
1: I work for a pharmacy. I'm always on the road. I'm a delivery person.
0: Well, stay safe on the roads out there. I'll keep the music going for you, all right? Have a great day, Alex.
1: Thank you. You too.

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0: San Antonio's best variety of the 80s, 90s, and today, Q109. Teresa Lucas here. And yes, we've all had our cooking dilemmas, I'm sure. I remember the first time I baked lasagna, I was following like the handwritten recipe. It just said, put the noodles in there. You know, I did. I didn't boil them before, though. So they were crunchy when they came out. Oh, no. Hey, Tom, what was your worst cooking experiment disaster?
1: My worst cooking experiment was probably my first one ever. I didn't realize microwave popcorn for too long. It literally catches on fire.
0: Oh, no.
1: Not just burned. The bag was literally on fire and flame.
0: Forgive me for laughing, but that's funny.
1: So the first time I tried to cook anything, I cooked popcorn for 5 minutes on high, and that was too much.
0: Well, I bet you never let that happen again.
2: The most.
3: All right, class, tell me about your weekend. Leo?
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6: 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Living with chronic spontaneous urticaria, or CSU, can be frustrating, especially when symptoms last months or even years. CSU is a long-term condition that often requires ongoing treatment. Rapsido, remibrutinib, is an oral prescription treatment that's taken twice daily with or without food for adults with CSU who continue to have symptoms not controlled with antihistamines. It should not be used for any

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0: 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So how about winning a trip for two to Vegas to be at our iHeartRadio Music Festival this September?
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0: 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You text them to 200-200. 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

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Share your story. Leave me a message. 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

101.9, San Antonio's best variety of the 80s, 90s. And today, good morning, I'm Debbie James. It's another chance to win that trip for two to our iHeartRadio Music Festival in 3 minutes.

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Q101.9, San Antonio's best variety of the 80s, 90s, and today. Travel and Leisure came out with their ranking of recommendations, the best places in the country to go on a road trip. And for us, it's going to be a very short trip because San Antonio came in number 4. That's right, a lot of people love to come here on a road trip, and we're the only Texas city to make the list behind Memphis, Buffalo, New York, and Salt Lake.

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And today, don't forget that we have Pentatonix Christmas tour tickets. They're going to be in Austin December 15th. They're up for grabs.

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Don't

0: Q101.9, San Antonio's best variety of the 80s, 90s. 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
1: I'm going on during this time. I feel there's no one to save me. This all or nothing really got away. You're driving me crazy.

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K-101-9, San Antonio's best variety of the 80s, 90s. And today, it's another chance to get qualified to win a trip for four to Disneyland to celebrate all the holidays from Halloween through Christmas and beyond. Ah, so fun. Are you ready? The Q Work Perks in three songs.

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0: 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And today, I'm Jenny James. 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

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Coming up,

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It is San Antonio's best variety in the 80s, 90s, and today. 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

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All right, look, it's Feel Good Friday. 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

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It is Q1019's Best of the 80s and 90s Weekend. My name is Bob Howard. Thank you for listening. 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
2: Good evening and welcome to your Friday night. The weekend is here, the weekend before Labor Day weekend, and the weekend before a lot of kids go back to school. That means you and I have to start getting up early again. If you're already tired thinking about that, I understand. 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